0: pega.
1: Let's go to the beach, each, let's go get a wave. They say what they gonna say, have a drink, clink, found a Bud Light, bad bitch like me, it's a

0: Unión 40.
1: It's our party, we can do what we want. It's our party, we can do what we want.